You don't trade money here. You trade information and skin. Right now, there are thousands of forgotten people trying to remember you. Children are killed because they write an enemy's name backwards on the wall. Young girls tie ribbons around their slender throats, trying to keep their heads on. Chocolate boy walks to ice cream truck for vanilla cone, is shot dead 3 times. This city kills its young.

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The ambitions are wake up, breathe, keep breathing. No desire to get rich, become famous, move out. The ambitions are wake up, breathe, keep breathing. Every woman who walks by is every woman you'll never have. Beautiful, quick, and poisonous as mercury. This city is full.

the violence instead. This city has claimed all your blood and memory. 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You go for years without touching another, never think of the why. You are so casual about brutality.

0: Doctor says, take this, it'll settle you down. Doctor says, take this, it'll settle your system. Doctor says, take this, we'll settle the bill. Doctor says, take this, it'll settle the score.
1: Wake up, breathe, keep breathing. 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

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They want you scared. 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Please press pound. You're dual channeling for new friends or just new things to envy. Who's running the machine you run on?

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Girl on the television says, you all work for me now. Boss says, come here, let me hit you just once. Man on the street says, I can make any woman kill herself in a year. So you drive your dead body home at night, and when you sleep, the angel's kisses are mercury, mercury. 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

0: school crew, drinking Gatorade and peach soda. Cause we hardcore niggas, you know, and we like to do it something like that. And I saw this cutie standing by the bodega. I said, hey baby, what's your name? He said, I don't know. I said, how could you not know your own name, baby? He said, it's like Quincy. I said, like, oh, like Quincy Jones? He said, no, Quincy Cleophas Jenkins. I said, hey, you should have mentioned that before. I remember seeing you way back in Toys R Us. You were buying a Barbie for your moms, weren't you? He said, no, I was buying that Barbie for myself. I said, that's right, I used to play with Barbies when I was little. He said, really? And handed me a red Skittle, and I ate it. It was rather fruity, so I took one back to my crew and split it with them. Yeah, I think it was blue. Blueberry Skittle. That's what we like to eat, because we hardcore niggas. Hardcore niggas, grabbing our Glocks and Techs, rolling around high school, picking up 13-year-old boys. Yeah, one time, the Negro League and the Herbalizer. Chilling with Quincy Cleophas Jenkins on the sax, and he does it like that. That's how I like it. That's how I like to do. How I like to do, I flip the word for you, then I take it back and do another verse. And sometimes I like to fucking curse. One time, here's a train going past, making me insane. I knew this boy way back in Brooklyn. He used to like to take triple fat gooses off little babies and sell them to old ladies for 3 pennies and $2 and buy the change and go buy blow pops and rain blows and bazooka joes and even when he was reading comics like the X-Men. Yeah, but I shot him. I shot him in the head. Killed him. Yeah, that was way back in September, and I did 3 bids, went to Rikers, got fucked up, got scars on my face, but it's okay, cause that's how we do it in the place, hardcore niggas, that's right. So fuck all that, then talking space shit, and that other shit that I can't remember, just freestyling, chilling with Herbalizer. Just feeling the vibing. Wish I could play Tekken if the shit didn't break down so often. But that's okay, cause I'm going back to Boston. Well, I'm not going to Boston, but I like to eat beans, which give me gas sometimes. And I'll be farting on the mic, making a smell so the MCs come up and say, what was here? That's right. One time for Quincy Cleophas Jenkins. Can I get an amen?
1: Amen.
0: Can I get a hallelujah?
1: Hallelujah.
0: Can I get a witness?
1: Witness.
0: Goddamn. Quincy. Cleophas Jenkins. My man. Eating Skittles. Chilling. With 10 vittles, 10 honeys, 13-year-old boys. Yeah, that's how I like it. To bring the noise. One time. Did I tell you I got shot?
1: No.
0: Last week?
1: No.
0: Last week. Got shot in the spleen. Kinda hurt. I thought it was my pancreas. Said, oh, damn. He shot me. 2 times. Can I get an amen once again?
1: Amen.
0: Thank you, brothers. Thank you. Thank you, thank you. Thank you very much. We'll be passing the collection plate around, trying to get some money. Cause we some broke-ass hardcore niggas drinking Gatorade and peach soda on the corner. Yeah. One time, you can fade it out one time. Fade it out one time. Fade it out one time.

the horizon. Nighttime was upon us all, and we could see the universe and the space that it is encased in. We watched as it was unfolding before us. As we listened to the sound of it all, we're reminded of the memories that make us look deep within ourselves and ask that question that invokes the imagination of us all. Are we the only ones who know who they are and all that there is? And now, the journey

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I am from the Gambia, the smiling coast of Africa, as everyone knows, in the world, the best place to be. And you are listening to Radio Stereofunk.

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0: Now you're mean. 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
1: Yeah.
0: Pistolero.
1: Yeah.
0: The Pistolero, them is back again.
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My name is Lamine. 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

Yeah, hello everybody and welcome back to part 2 of my mix recording of the last dive club session for 2023 at the ship Herr Walter in the Dortmund Harbor. I promise that I will continue with my recording, so here we go.

0: As I mentioned in the beginning, this is part two of the recording of my last Dive Club edition of 2023 that I did on the 10th of September at the ship Herr Walter. And there will be more fresh tunes and everything next week. But for now, this is part number two of the recording of my set.
1: There it is, this overwhelming feeling that something's missing, something's been lost, like some perfect moment.

So, next time you find yourself on a high, feeling like a king, everybody wanting you, and you in want of nothing, be grateful, be thankful, it's material, people come and people go, at the end of the day, it's how you cope with the highs and lows, when they'll wake up, there will be

0: goes. As long as you know, you will grow.
1: Come on and let's dive into music. Into music. The Dive. All the music and no boundaries with me, PMFM.

Yeah, there it was, some guitar noodling. Well, actually, I played the guitar lele, which is the instrument that I prefer, a tiny little guitar, when I jam on top of my DJ mix. And there's one more track that chills it even more down here and will lead out of this week's edition of The Dive, which was part two of a live DJ set that I did on the 10th of September. So I hope to come back to me next week for more fresh tunes. 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
1: Hello, we're starting off with Sasa Makosk, who just released his new album titled 610A Notranje Petki, which roughly translates to 610A Fridays Spent Inside. Known for his intense expression, he continues his opus, this time with brutally chopped samples of Spanish flamenco music. The song we will listen to is called Sanje izgubljene u krvi in transferih, which means dreams lost in blood and transfers.

0: Hi, you are in the show Indire, and we are continuing with a compilation from Shop Records, a very underground label that releases experimental, weird, lo-fi, funny and noisy soundscapes from different underground artists. They are celebrating a 10th anniversary this year, and they released a various artist compilation with 35 artists called Sounds from Slovenian Bedrooms Volume 5. We are going to talk to the head of the label, Tit Podobnik.
1: Hello, Tit, thank you for taking your time for this interview.
2: Hi, thank you for having me.
1: Hi. So, Shop Records celebrated their 10th anniversary this year. Congratulations.
2: Thank you.
1: And you have put out a compilation for this anniversary, for this occasion. And first, I would like to ask, how do you see the 10 years of label like Shop, and maybe what changed the most from the beginning?
2: I mean, how do I see it? If I'm honest, I really didn't expect that. I did expect that we will come to the 10th anniversary, because both me and Sreč, who was also with me at the beginning, had this, a plan to just work whatever happens, you know, not to stop if, don't play anymore or, whatever. We just always kind of had this plan to just, whatever happens, and if it's in 15 years, 20 years, maybe some pause between or whatever. And I'm not that surprised that we came to 10th anniversary, but I am really surprised at the quality of artists that are, making albums that are then put out on Shop. Because on this last compilation, we have some really polished songs, and I mean, that was really something that I didn't expect, although I know that people are capable of doing that, of course, but just kind of from where we started, recording equipment with phones and everything DIY, we didn't pay much attention to the quality at all, even maybe intentionally create stuff that was questionable in quality department, making fun of the quality and so on, trying to question the the whole quality, what is quality and so on. So yeah, but here we are now. We have quality. We have finished songs, finished compositions, and I mean, that's like, I don't know what to say.
1: Anything you could wish for, I guess.
2: Yeah. Even more.
1: Even more. Yeah. And how did you curate the compilation? So everyone who ever released anything was invited to contribute, or?
2: Yeah, I think that is correct. I have a file somewhere where I listed all the people that that put out an album or a song on Shop, and I've contacted them. A couple of people didn't respond because I don't know what is happening to them right now. I think Lulica didn't respond because I never had the direct connection to her. And another project, which I don't remember the name now, and also because the email got bounced, so I think that the artist didn't receive the email. But yeah, I contacted all of them, and some people were, contacting some their friends, because we have some new names as well on this compilation. And I mean, it's like every time, I think some of friends from friends also contribute which is, you know, the intended way to do it. So.
1: And for the last question, I am wondering, so because so many people released their music on here, came, stayed, went away. How would you describe a shop record artist in three words or features?
2: Okay, crazy, loving. I would like to say crazy again. maybe there's a crazy loving and crazy. Yeah.
1: Nice. Okay, thank you.
2: Yeah, thank you. I really appreciate it.
1: Perfect. Yeah, so we're gonna go listen to some songs from the compilation, and yeah, good luck with the work for, you know, into another 10 years.
2: Yeah, thanks. Bye.
1: Bye-bye.
0: All right, let's listen to two songs from the compilation. First, art punk band Balance and their song Perspektive, and after Trineist and their song Capable of Action, Prone to Inertia.

0: Next up, we have Boštjan Franetić, a jazz guitar player who just recently formed a new quartet. They have released an album called Sicilianka, meaning Lady of Sicily. He will join us in the studio for a brief interview, after which we will listen to one of the tracks from the album called Bluzovic. Okay, Boštjan, thank you so much for your time. And welcome here in the studio. I wanted to start off with saying, you know, you've been doing a lot of projects which weren't jazz per se, but you are coming from a jazz background.
1: Well, yes, I studied jazz guitar, so in sense of studying, that was my main course. I was playing with a lot of different groups, playing different genres, which gave me some, I would say, wider background, for which I'm thankful. I tried to imply that into jazz playing, but still observe the main aspects of jazz, not to go too much out of it. When I play jazz, I like to stick with tradition, and maybe add a bit of modern flavor in sense of sound or compositions.
0: Mm-hmm. So, and now that you've sort of full-on transitioned back with your quartet, how was that sort of, how did that change come about? Did you miss sort of the structure or the compositional process in jazz in comparison to, let's say, more rock-oriented sounds?
1: You mean that I've wanted to explore more into this jazz composition? Yeah, because I've studied this, and jazz gives you a lot of opportunities to go maybe a bit more into harmonic structures, a bit more complex. Not that it cannot be done in other genres, but for me it was kind of a natural choice. Maybe I was playing with all these different groups, to build my expression, which can be then totally given to jazz soundscape as I hear it.
0: Mm-hmm. And how did you sort of get the group together? Where did you wanted to work with them for a while, or did you play with them before?
1: Yeah, with most of them I did play before, and it was also sort of a natural choice for me to record this album with musicians I knew well from before, because they're really nice people. They were really supportive throughout the process, and I really wanted to do this in such a friendly and environment with a lot of musicianship mastery as they have it. Also, of course, I'm grateful that they recorded this album together with me.
0: Mm-hmm. And so the album is titled Sicilianka, which is a Sicilian woman. Yeah. How does it connect to the material of the compositions as well, or is it sort of like an overarching impression?

0: I had some compositions prepared before, but also it was a sort of impulse for me to finish some other compositions to reach the length of a full album.
1: Mm-hmm. And is this like the way that you described how you sort of improvised and recorded the whole song? Is this a common sort of compositional approach that you often take, or do you have various techniques to get into that?
0: Yeah, I have various techniques. Maybe not one of the songs became like the whole tune as recorded then with the group, as did Sicilianka, which was also maybe really, really a strong booster for me. But as far as techniques are concerned, I use various techniques. I jam a lot, that's true. Then I record some melody structures and then combine them together. Usually I do it in that sense.
1: Mm-hmm. But then you sort of still leave space for improvisation with the whole group on the...
0: Definitely. I try to approach composition as I see it in this traditional sense that I prepare in advance harmonic structures, melodies, of course, and then I leave some space for other musicians to fill that up. I do not want to be too severe on the group by saying the drummer or the bassist or other musicians tell them what to do. I prefer choosing musicians I like, how they play, how they what their ideas in improvisation are, and then we combine that together in the tune, how it comes out in the end.
1: Mm-hmm. So you sort of, do you keep in mind, like for instance, when you write parts or when you sort of imagine the songs before they're actually being played in the whole group, do you have this affordance of, you know, thinking about who's gonna play what or what their sound is like and how that energy maybe, you know, will embellish the song?
0: Yeah, I do. When I picture myself this group of people with whom I intend to record an album, maybe intentionally or not intentionally, but somehow in myself I feel how they play, what's their main advantages in playing. I try to bring out music that will emphasize their style also of playing.
1: Mm-hmm. And about the recording process, how long did it take to then actually record all of the songs for the album?
0: In the end, we did it in one day, mm-hmm. which I'm really grateful for, because I sense it again in a pure jazz tradition, that we got this sound of one day, no?
1: Mm-hmm.
0: Which I haven't done before, so it's also first time for me. I'm really glad it came out that way.
1: Where did you record them?
0: We recorded them in Ljubljana in Railroad Studios with a sound engineer, Jacuzzi Kral.
1: Okay. Do you have any cool anecdotes from the recording sessions? Anything that, you know, the listeners might connect to specific songs then when they're listening to them?
0: Well, as far as this one day is concerned, we were really working a lot actually that day. Recorded, of course, a few takes for each song, and we were so much in the process that barely we gave ourselves chance to make a proper break for lunch. It was really all dedication to music, but then it was worthwhile, no, in the end.
1: Mm-hmm.
0: Yeah. Maybe in the sense that it's called Sicilianka, and that as I felt, Sicily was one of the most beautiful places I've been to, but on the other hand, also it has some rawness to it. So maybe this was one aspect how we recorded it, that it was a bit raw process.

0: we didn't have any luxurious time, but I'm glad we did it in that way, and maybe brought a bit of this sense as I could, of course, and the whole group of this Sicily adventure.
1: Amazing. We have to wrap it up soon. Maybe just as a sort of last thought, we can invite the listeners to tune in next week when you do the live set here on our radio. You can see it online as well, and perhaps get some gigs in Spain and France.
0: Yeah, that would be perfect. We'll see. But all listeners are kindly invited to hear our concert next Tuesday, 7th of November, in Radio Student. Thank you to this wonderful radio for guesting us. I hope we perform a good concert for the audience.
1: I'm sure you will. Thank you again so much for your time, and now we're going to listen to Bluzich.

we are continuing with electronic dance sounds, but we are going to go a little bit to deeper, darker shades of spacey techno or space techno. A local producer, Zergon, released a new EP called Nuisance EP, where he explores relations between music, technology, fantasy, sci-fi, artificial intelligence, and so on. It is not a technical exploration, but an imaginative one, creating atmospheric techno tracks that try to tell a story. With clips, effects, and other details, he creates a more explorative experience that you can already hear in the background. We will listen to the track called Surinor. Enjoy.

0: You have been listening to Zergon's track Surinor, which was released at Technopolis. And now we're moving on to more power violent music. Matiz Smedja is the mastermind behind the project Smedja in Smetke, being one of the hottest power violence artists on the Ljubljana scene right now. He recently released a new album, Smetobolje, which is a wordplay on his name Smet, which is trash, but also the concept of spleen, which translates to Svetobolje. We'll listen to three short tracks from the album. Their titles are Lauren Southern is Visha, Punk Poletje, and Smetobolje, which is roughly translated to Lauren Southern from Wish, Punk Summer, and Smetobolje, which we already explained.
1: Katastrofa in se mi zdi, da moramo res se spomniti na Slovenijo, na našo kulturo, na tradicijo, njo imeti res radi njo negovati in s ponosom peti himno in res, ker če ne, to je stvar, ki se lahko izgubi.

0: Alright, now we have to present our special in-house release, Klubski Marathon 2023 VA Compilation. So this is a collection of works of six upcoming artists and bands that we picked as part of Klubski Marathon Tour of 2023. And let me just shortly explain. So this is a project that highlights new music, constellations and bands and like solo artists from the local scene. And then our radio organizes different things connected to musical production and promotion, like interviews, studio concerts, and a mini tour around Slovenia and other promotional things that and activities that come with that. And we have the final concert in November, where all of the artists are going to take stage in Ljubljana on our beloved Metilkova. Now, there are six bands. You can hear one in the background. These are Timekeeper. And we will today present two other, Jolted and Moving as a Giant. And Jan here is the head of the this year's edition of Klubski Marathon. So Jan, explain to the listeners who are Jolted and who are Moving as a Giant.
1: Yes, hello. So, Jolted are a trio formed around the bass player who makes really, really noisy bass sounds, a vocalist and a drummer. They do this sort of very heavy guitar-based music, which I think could be described in terms of either some derivatives of metal or perhaps some of the more dirty punk genres. Definitely a great band to listen to. Moving as a Giant, also a trio from the Prekmurska region of Slovenia, which is the northeast. They are more sort of post-rockish, I would say, with synthesizers. Their lead vocalist, Bojana, she does these very sort of iconic but also dark and dissonant lines. So yeah, guitar, drums and synths or bass sometimes. All of them are featured on the compilation this year.
0: Yeah, and we are going to listen to a song Needles from Jolted, and then from Moving as a Giant we will listen to Middleman. And you can also find the whole compilation at zarsh.com or Zarsh Bandcamp site. So let's go.

0: 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Lukas Eliskar was taking care of audio production. 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

0: So guys, just first of all, we're going to give you a taste of that. Give us your strongest.
1: Hi, yeah, thanks. Yeah, my

Gaming is my field. I'm sipping something chilled and distilled, sitting listening to Bill Withers. In the sunshine, what Twit One delivers, make you feel shivers. If you feel it, flash a light for me one time. And if you're Leng, let's get dim sum sometime.